0: Every strong power that is assigned to disgrace us by the fire of the Holy Ghost, let them disgrace themselves. Let them disgrace themselves. Let them disgrace themselves. Amen. Say powers of darkness.
1: Powers of darkness.
0: That has turned my body.
1: That has turned my body.
0: Into rubbish bin.
1: Into rubbish bin.
0: What are you waiting for?
1: What are you waiting for?
0: Scatter by fire.
1: Scatter by fire.
0: Scatter by fire.
1: Scatter by fire.
0: Prayer.

I'm not going to be able to do that. I'm not going to be able to do that. I'm not going to be able to do that. I'm not going to be able to do that. I'm not going to be able to do that. I'm not going to be able to do that. I'm not going to be able to do that. I'm not going to be able to do that. I'm not going to be able to do that. I'm not going to be able to do that. I'm not going to be able to do that. I'm not going to be able to do that. I'm not going to be able to do that. I'm not going to be able to do that. I'm not going to be able to do that. I'm not going to be able to do that. I'm not going to be able to do that. I'm not going to be able to do that. I'm not going to be able to do that. I'm not going to be able to do that. I'm not going to be able to do that. I'm not going to be able to do that. I'm not going to be able to do that. I'm not going to be able to do that. I'm not going to be able to do that. I'm not going to be able to do that. I'm not going to be able to do that. I'm not going to be able to do that. I'm not going to be able to do that. I'm not going to be able to do that. I'm not going to be able to do that. I'm not going to

Hot fire, hot fire, hot fire, hot fire, hot fire, hot fire, hot fire, hot fire, hot fire, hot fire, hot fire, hot fire, hot fire, hot fire, hot fire, hot fire, hot fire, hot fire, hot fire, hot fire, hot fire, hot fire, hot fire, hot fire, hot fire, hot fire, hot fire, hot fire, hot fire, hot fire, hot fire, hot fire, hot fire, hot fire, hot fire, hot fire, hot fire, hot fire, hot fire, hot fire, hot fire, hot fire, hot fire, hot fire, hot fire, hot fire, hot fire, hot fire, hot fire, hot fire, hot fire, hot fire, hot fire, hot fire, hot fire, hot fire, hot fire, hot fire, hot fire, hot fire, hot fire, hot fire, hot fire, hot fire, hot fire, hot fire, hot fire, hot fire, hot fire, hot fire, hot fire, hot fire, hot fire, hot fire, hot fire, hot

0: Jesus
1: Christ. 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We command that power to die by fire. Zandi Grado Salakapatelias, Ivanda Laka

You're called the next prayer. Was in powers, closing my doors of greatness and great opportunities. Powers, closing my doors of greatness and great opportunities. To me, what you just said, my puno are a year, ye puno, asumbia puno, and coswapuno, kesiopuno, what you mutuma mudina is a mututum, kesibia serbanumatum, declare loud and clear. Quick one, let me get 5 people on Facebook. Share the link for me one more time. And then Tuesday, let us help somebody to pray. Come on now, freedom mind. Share the link. Freedom by body. The cool is an amount. Somebody I am so excited. All the pastors, my protocol team, my media team, the choir, the ushers, we are all ready and excited to be in Tema. By 7 o'clock, I'm in Tema. Yami to be in Tema. Yami to be in Tema. And a Christian,

0: massively acidic. It was a very massive and overwhelming thing. I see that all night was over. I forget what the next pretty young woman in the big ass. See a move for the city and declare, see powers. Closing my doors.
1: Closing my doors.
0: Of greatness.
1: Of greatness.
0: And success.
1: And success.
0: You could be in powers.
1: Powers.
0: Closing my doors of greatness.
1: Closing my doors of greatness.
0: And success.
1: And success.
0: For the last time, powers.
1: Powers.
0: Closing my doors.
1: Closing my doors.
0: Of greatness.
1: Of greatness.
0: And success.

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Thank you, Jesus. Thank you, Jesus. I can't pay you back on that for you. But I did. 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
0: We need a last prayer until Famu Jashia Bonnet Dentendi. 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So from Mubekai, Lady Biamated, didn't dance your power, Solly. Munambekai, one Sunday, Bina, Yaya Solena, me can say, ever didn't make us as your mouth for the 100 city. 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And I may catch a semura. 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Was papa me or say there. I see the bush here. Obian to grind that. To him will be our brutally. It is uncommon. I may mention one. Or tell me, sir. Uncommon. I mention him. I am prophesying to a wrong person. Because only will be our brutally. Or tell me, sir. Or so for Bernard. Semina worship and come one. You are prophesying to a wrong person. Me will be our brutally. And I may call me catch and say, Nadio D can't quite brutal children. One and only more. Yo,
2: dear, mystery.
0: I say, who soon will be a brutal one? So for Gan and Neo D can't quite brutal. One and then a call. One and only more. No name will be all. I feel no him and him. So for now, when him say, yeah, sorry, we are near Cosiada. I did say Monday or so, or yet through so upon my dues a day. 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

0: Yamia do much in a sample. 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Now, remember when you say, Saint Sophus and Yami or Angel Mawa. 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
0: 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Yenuwe muda, ni yine esi suonu mono mono. Papa, you are not the or the documents are sending themselves. You could only pass me see your lands. Now, when you change your ownership, on the amount. Zofo, I did China Mammy could only pass out Danny Sikadia Camon, sir, or could never be any wound to your Zofo. Freedom, me testimony, pan, the Zofo. Messi said, if you honor, especially see your program, say now for Banner Mobeka. Metaka said, and yes, I would see no more. One year because I dance no mood, you know, and you're in trouble. Zofo. 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I was just testimony without explanation.
2: What you been saying? 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
0: Yasanji Visa.
2: Who can explain this like that?
0: Just like now, make I say Dana your boss are blunt and a dance and or Tianti Musa. So for Nayamukra, now we hear you down from China Pamu. Now Utia freedom. See a mouth for the 50 city. 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Then ya meet me up for casa, miama or dine. What ya casa for no crown song? So we need baby then in your miami yamau dine. 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Who passport? 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Why you bit to my idea we? Mija Yesu de Mobon Pemini Pabia.
3: Jesus!
0: Yamim me will walk by my
3: water.
0: The Queen Biara at two.
3: Jesus!
0: Mija Yesu de Mobi Waka.
3: Amen!
0: Now what you made the Lord send you an angel.
3: Amen!
0: Listen, I want you to meet the Lord send you an angel.
3: Amen.
0: I want you to meet you for a
3: man. Amen.
0: I want you to meet for what?
3: Amen.
0: In the mighty name of Jesus Christ.
3: Amen.
0: Amen.
3: Amen.
0: May the world is here and the sun. I'm here at the moon. I'm here on Wednesday. You be here on Wednesday. You be here on Wednesday. You be here on Wednesday. You be here on Wednesday. A year to my doing ya a woman. Now, ya bought empire, a very powerful power. Teach them my way if you are. It will be very massive and powerful. What time I have ready? Watching by 6 o'clock, not good drunk a baby day. The patrol generation, oh dear baby, I will be a faka. O faka, o send me a call, the winner. The patrol, the winner can be a woman dinner. Obenya Bua Kaswa. Obenya biwo circle ubenya biwo achimota ubenya biwo tema station eti odie babia mabubu di nyina no ofa osime pato ubenya bi sokwa wo kaleshi osime ko do winya na misi wo talazo junction be pato talazo junction wo la pasqua be yebi talazo junction wo ye si talazo junction pe ose Banner of Grace. Who do just look at this noble Sasson than this? You are a actual Banner of Grace. And if Philly Station been a bomb, a quano, also Philly Station, they need to come. Philly Station, they are main road. A solid dinosaur will main road. To buy the city, we will bring more baby. Chuck one, one will bring. I'll be home, son, but I'm the two new one. Would you win be a seven previous and a war wire ding? A juma wire ding? Or blow on a brabo macaching supper, the same. The man a special invitation to a man. Now, who knew what that was? The cabby exiled upon a woman of what that. The young popona who unshamed you a new room. Obey. Obey your son and I are coming to catch him as a swan bra. Now, who knew what that? The young popona or your coffin. So many affairs, but again, so many are coming to catch any panorama. But a woman will do what to say, be a yet to win ya. To win ya crab, you depend on beating ya back, Tarazu Janshin. The panel of Pram Prama, also bra, the win ya Tarazu Janshin, Mingo, Munchu, also the Obra Tarazu Janshin, a yet the win ya Tarazu Janshin, a one as on the world. And I'm a patch will be a also a tema community one. Also for the winner car, who 25, 18. For the winner car, they can say, oh, bah, Tarazu Junction. Junction for now, the program. We see, I know what you're calling, baby, a filling station. I saw the dark car, can any filling station, they bought one, one, one, one, one, yes, I put them. But now I'm in the world, I want to see you there. Patrol my fan number see now. Said a baya o baby ya uncle yira. Would ya we yira ya pe fre number? I was here befow baby ya will be a yeah baby foul. I saw like a sena ye yemu program. Omu the numbers ama. Omu the numbers ama. Baby ya beku be a baby ya winya frepe or bit me the car baby foul. No a baby. Number edikani is 0247. 0247. Aha, me patch on one more. 803. One more 783. Me party a friend of Francis. Oh, friend, was a friend patch on me back program. Me be na a ye hey fan ye ye no. Obe ma direction what you got baby. A ye Francis. Was a Francis patch on me back program. Me be Urban of Grace program na patch on a hey fan. Obe ma direction ye na what baby. Me patch on me send one number number B. 0247 Patron Rabo 803 783. The book game 0247 8 0 3 7 8 3. Patch of the second one, I'm sorry. We are Minister Francis, the two friends, Pastor Francis, Patch of the Bob Program Media, and a Tarato Dash in Hifa, Patch of the Bob. The Patch of the second number, and also, so yeah, 0245 0245, the Patch of the 641. No one more. 0845 0245 1 6 4 1 Afibo 086 or not, so your friend Emmanuel. It was a Pastor Emmanuel Pacho me Bamu program, maybe on a hina or not, so the man direction with me, baby. Never hold on, watching a departure by 6:37. Na magye mic wo ho. Thursday so so sa enumere 6:37 na magye mic. Friday dia eye all night. Me ma me bia oyɛ lawyer owo tema osu owo community 7. Ase Pastor Bernard. Me ni me ma ni nyina so fo ma me no so na ma fo omu na ye lawyers. On dia ni busu ande so fo. Ma boda ma fam fa ho. Ono ma me na kasa ye lawyer na ne ma ni nyina so ye lawyers. To me from a lawyer family. Ase Pastor Bernard ye nyina ye ba program ni bi o. Na e me ni Jesus o se ye ba o se ye ba Wednesday. About Thursday, about Friday. And I'm saying, wow, I can't wait to see you all. It will be very powerful, though. Very, very powerful. It's about your memory, say. My main for will see a faster to a commas on my mom pie mouth. The Jana Yesu Christo to me, mom bomb pie mouth. Yamin, you are harmful, so. Yamin, many Jesuwa for the mumma. I rather than when the mum was said, Dawate. Yamin, what come as what you number? The young upon young one century name. Oh, my name, you pay your mouth. And we used to do amen. Your friend, Pastor Benadus, and somebody who see Yamin, I'm watching you this year. What tell me? Your pong tell me, Solid, and I do 12 years, I'm a few years. So, you know, the bomb pie. 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
3: dear Lord,
0: I know I am a sinner. Forgive me for my sins.
2: Forgive me of all my sins.
0: Come into my life.
2: Come into my life.
0: Write my name.
2: Write my name
0: in the book of life.
2: In the book of life.
0: Lord, I repent.
2: I repent.
0: And I accept.
2: And I accept
0: your Son Jesus.
2: Your Son Jesus
0: as my Lord.
2: As my Lord
0: and my personal Savior.
2: Personal Savior.
0: Lord, I thank you.
2: Lord, I thank you
0: for saving my life.
2: For saving my life
0: in Jesus' name.
2: In Jesus' name.
0: Amen. Obon pray your winner be the shepherd. Be the minister of water. Be the shepherd. God bless you and may the Lord keep you. Freedom the Lord has done it. We dey pray every day.
2: Miracles they happen every day.
0: Bye bye.
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0: Father, we glorify you in the name of Jesus. We are the enemy. Amen.
1: Me free man, come on.

0: That means that the hand of God, it brings the blessings of God. When I mean Sano and the Shirakas here and the bias, hallelujah.
1: Amen.
0: And then we're on tenants.
1: Amen.
0: Maybe I would not be a
1: yes.
0: I'd rather on tenants.
1: I'd
0: rather on tenants.
1: I'd
0: rather somebody else.
1: Yes,
0: ma'am. I'd rather
1: do
0: my hallelujah.
1: Amen.
0: Jabez, the importance of the hand of God. Hallelujah.
1: Amen.
0: That is why we're carrying the book of, First Chronicles chapter number 4, verse number 10. Hallelujah.
1: Amen.
0: What's up, what can I say? What's he say?
2: Jabez cried out to the God of Israel. Oh, that you bless me. And enlarge my territory. Let your hand be with me.
0: Hallelujah.
1: Amen.
0: And Jabez would say, ni mame nsawo ho omusa ni papa nsawo ho hallelujah
1: amen
0: o mame betimi de nsa to so wo abo paya ma o papa betimi de nsa to so o yire betimi de nsa to so o kuru betimi de nsa to so hallelujah
1: amen
0: but and sabi ho ha the supreme hand
1: yes.
0: And the hand of God
1: yes.
0: The hand of God
1: yes.
0: And the
1: yes.
0: Pray
1: yes.
0: Abraham sano
1: Jesus
0: amra gana
1: yes.
0: Abraham sano
1: Jesus
0: amra gana
1: yes.
0: Baby biada wutie ye
1: Jesus
0: baby biada wutie
1: Jesus.
0: And Sabi Atene.
1: Jesus.
0: Yeah, indeed, I mean, sir.
1: Jesus.
0: I want to see him.
1: Jesus.
0: I want to man.
1: Jesus.
0: I want to see him.
1: Jesus.
0: Yeah, indeed, sir.
1: Yes, sir.
0: You trust answer.
1: Yes, sir.
0: We see you trust answer.
1: Yes, sir.
0: Hallelujah.
1: Amen.
0: So Francis can say, when you mean, sir, a yadi.
1: Yadi.
0: Obun Sam Sasu, a yadi.
1: Yes, sir.
0: Hallelujah.
1: Amen.
0: Obun Sam Sasu, a yadi. Or training, sir. Or smile,
1: Jesus.
0: Or training, sir.
1: Yes.
0: Or smile confusion.
1: Jesus.
0: Or probably be a niji. Hallelujah.
1: Amen.
0: Another pain. The year 2026, I will soon be a tossing shame. I got in some browse.
1: Amen.
0: Several didn't send the hallelujah.
1: Amen.
0: Let's say, Bradley. So, I mean, po, I can say, may you myself also. Hallelujah. And you're making a big amount. And you're making a best say. Hallelujah.
1: Amen.
0: Dear bra. When you mean free something, son, hallelujah.
1: Amen.
0: Something by an ordinary person. Something or by an ordinary person.
1: Okay.
0: Not something, none in your making that you call you.
1: Okay.
0: Hallelujah.
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1: Jesus.
0: 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I call Quire. Hallelujah.
1: Amen.
0: When I mean free David, so hallelujah.
1: Amen.
0: To all kind of book of Psalm number 51. Hallelujah.
1: Amen.
0: Or Bombay Buho. What's up, Radina Coupon? Do not take away your Holy Ghost from me. May you hold Cogron.
1: Hallelujah.
0: Amen.
1: Hallelujah. Amen.
0: Holy Spirit is the hand of God.
1: Yes, okay. Lord. Yes, Lord.
0: Oh, Kokro. And you're not going to
1: be able
0: to let David is so sad. And we're not going to be able to
1: suffer.
0: Or bet Jenny, oh, Kokro. And you're free. So,
1: Jesus.
0: Hallelujah.
1: Amen.
0: So, who knew first when you're going to be able
1: to
0: and you're not going to be
1: able to yes, Lord.
0: Hallelujah.
1: Amen.
0: And I'm not going to be able
1: to suffer. Jesus.
0: I'm running some rouse.
1: Jesus.
0: And some rouse.
1: Yes, Lord.
0: First, but now we're going to
1: be

0: Papa wo sey enamne enamne wa chade
1: enamna badada
0: o de ye katen kwan
1: o de ye katen kwan o ma we have
0: o ma we have
1: na ka de si ho a o mo ye dey
0: o mo po wa po di
1: enye nyamme ne be yi sade we ya kira hallelujah
0: amen
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0: wo
1: hallelujah
0: amen
1: me so pa be bless
0: jesus
1: na dia bon pai enche ba be bon pai o so come Exodus chapter 9 verse 3 o so say
2: verse 3
1: jesus
2: the hand of the Lord will bring a terrible plague on your livestock in the field.
1: Hallelujah.
2: Amen.
1: Abra, Pharaoh Castle won't yaiza for more monkor. I rather the attem worker see what the moa, what the saye can see in the bow almost.
0: Yes,
1: no. And the pebby our soul.
0: Jesus,
1: I want my own court.
0: Yes,
1: I rather moa tang.
0: Amen.
1: How can see it?
0: Amen.
1: I brought my tongue for so.
0: Amen.
1: I want you.
0: Amen.
1: I want Jesus.
0: Amen.
1: The hand of God of blessing. God's hand of blessing. When I mean, sir, a yinchina. Hallelujah.
2: Amen.
1: When I mean, son, a dinchina beba.
2: Yes,
1: and I rather be more be a training, sir.
0: Amen.
1: We are driving open. Joshua chapter 4 verse number 24. Yes.
2: He did this so that all the peoples on the earth might know that the hand of the Lord is powerful, and so that you might always fear the Lord. Your God.
1: Hallelujah.
0: Amen.
1: What's what yes, I give my wing in our side. In the public through a rati. Hallelujah.
0: Amen.
1: It's a radi what training sa. Oh, a radi babe shrau.
0: Hey.
1: I'm a nipa who say, who soon would namia or some no. Miss Radi Beshrau. I'm a nipa now who say, oh, who namia or some no. Hallelujah.
0: Amen.
1: God's hand of empowerment. A radi subbed the passwa. A sinny party.
0: Oh, Jesus. Amen.
1: The Baba Bompai. A radi on ten animal.
0: Amen.
1: Second Kings chapter number 13, verse number 46. Sophia and Tony and Yanko. Second Kings, hallelujah.
0: Amen.
1: Oh, okay. Yan to us. And to Namisan, about Swa, and be shouted it empowers you. And my wood to me, I get ten. Elijah, where you're mad, you do be good, John Free Decibel, a radisan sanitation. So once I ignore now, so for the last one, God's hand of. Okay, I ran in Sano, and yet Yemayi. Hallelujah.
0: Amen.
1: And Yemayna, Isaiah chapter 41, verse number 10.
2: Verse 10, I say, so do not fear.
1: What's your new dimension?
2: For I am with you.
1: What's your cow?
2: Do not be dismayed. For I am your God. I will strengthen you.
1: What's in the best shout?
2: And help you. I will uphold you with my righteous right hand.
1: Amen.
2: Amen.
1: So I didn't send you for Kutamu.
0: Amen.
1: One moment, what is
0: Jesus?
1: Pray, run,
0: amen. 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

Jesus. Amen.

0: Yes, Lord.
1: So a training side, yeah, who bank from
0: Jesus.
1: Yes, Lord. You hear the So we are doing that trick one and found the doctor I did a car and we are done it. I said Jesus,
0: Jesus,
1: and they are not paying a boy empire, a boy empire, a boy empire, a boy empire, a boy empire, a boy empire, a boy empire, a boy empire, a boy empire, a boy empire, a boy empire, a boy empire, a boy empire, a boy empire, a boy empire, a boy empire, a boy empire, a boy empire, a boy empire, a boy empire, a boy empire, a boy empire, a boy empire, a boy empire, a boy empire, a boy empire, a boy empire, a boy empire, a boy empire, a boy empire, a boy empire, a boy empire, a boy empire, a boy empire, a boy empire, a boy empire, a boy empire, a boy empire, a boy empire, a boy empire, a boy empire, a boy empire, a boy empire, a boy empire, a boy empire, a boy empire, a boy empire, a boy empire, a boy empire, a boy empire, a boy empire, a boy empire, a boy empire, a boy empire, a boy empire, a boy empire, a boy empire, a boy empire, a boy empire, a boy empire, a boy empire, a boy empire, a boy empire, a boy empire, a boy empire, a boy empire, a boy empire, a boy empire, a boy empire, a boy empire, a boy empire, a boy empire, a boy empire, a boy empire, a boy empire, a boy empire, a boy empire, a boy empire, a boy empire, a boy empire, a boy empire, a boy empire, a boy empire, a boy empire, a boy

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0: in the name of Jesus. 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
1: more.
0: And you probably brew up a boom.
2: Yes.
0: All because of me send you one. Now you told Joseph. I didn't could do Mizrim. And I'm sending your men side there. That will do up. And Mizrim for who is our blind year by Namin side there.
2: I want to say
0: what is the analysis. It's off already in your men side there. Who should Namin submit to me? I
2: did.
0: So your tongue will be. Yet to admit, yes, you shall know. This is our one cat here. Now, one cat here, we are. Now, so, Obontin, soon if you are Bontin, Baby Dickabitobia, will name now one Tomano. Obama, all this canna, will be a woman if you will say, Sawe, or the cartoon in Samoa. Yes, and take this in Yan Sabiana, eh?
2: Yeah,
0: dear you. And to you, Yan, sir. And, sir, Nana is there for Coco. 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
2: edin ku
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2: Said,
0: do you open your promotion? No, you said, I didn't say it.
2: So,
0: did I am proud with any who said, do you want to associate a two? You knew I didn't say
2: yes,
0: and now I call you, Mimbusu, Saka, and me. So, I didn't say, Mamu, I said, you call me 6 months, and you can sign out by the end. You're bumped by your cassette, Jesus.
2: Jesus.
0: And Bosumia called me.

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1: Baby, I shall say, we are in some who are intimated in free hope. Into your catching a man, conquest, we are then finding some kind. No one in free will be your position when the utterance is upon the other. 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

I'm going to go to the hospital.

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0: Don't you know that your body is the temple of the Holy Ghost? What's in the money with the money, but you're the mere sort of time. I'm some be attending.
1: Jesus.
0: Yeah, you're a big doubt. Yeah, you're a

I'm not going to be able to do that.

0: Amen.
1: Yakob the book of Judges chapter number 16 verse number 22.
0: Verse 22.
1: What's it say?
0: Or say, but the hair on his head began to grow again.
1: Hallelujah.
0: Amen.
1: But sin na ni three ni no. A shashi se efifibim.
0: Or say, 23. Or say, now the rulers of the Philistines assembled to offer a great sacrifice.
1: I want only the verse number 22.
0: Verse 22, okay. But the hair on his head began to grow again after it had been saved.
1: Shaved. Hallelujah.
0: Amen.
1: Or sin na. Samson, the three units are just a
0: day.
1: Hallelujah.
0: Amen.
1: When you say free Samson, hallelujah.
0: Amen.
1: After the when you are called, you know, as a service, the Bible says, it's three units. Oh, my delight, try him. Hallelujah.
0: Amen.
1: It's a tribunal. It's a success a day.
0: It's a food.
1: And we'll be business.
0: Ah,
1: bring it up.
0: Amen.
1: And it's here, boom, be a blabum.
0: Amen.
1: A quabby be a blabum.
0: Amen.
1: And you remember, Tane.
0: Amen.
1: I see divine. Divine turnaround. I see divine
0: turnaround.
1: I see heavens open for somebody. I see divine turnaround. And you're my
0: tanner.
1: And you're my tanner.
0: And you're
1: my tanner. Hallelujah.
0: Amen.
1: What's in that? A trina yell.
0: Hallelujah.
1: As I see a
0: sec. If you dream.
1: Hallelujah.
0: Amen.
1: As I say, say,
0: if you dream.
1: May God restore you.
0: Amen.
1: Somebody may God restore you.
0: Amen.
1: Somebody open your mouth. Say, oh Lord.
0: Oh Lord.
1: As I clap my hands,
0: as I clap my hands,
1: and pray,
0: and pray,
1: and pray,
0: and pray,
1: restore me again,
0: restore me again,
1: restore me again, in the name of

I'm not going to be able to do that.

I'm not going to be able to do that.

0: May God restore your husband again. May God restore your wife again. May God restore your children again. May God restore the nation Ghana again. In the name of Jesus. Somebody shout 3 times. Oh God, restore me again.
1: Oh God, restore me. Oh God, restore me. Oh God, restore me.
2: Amen.
0: Hallelujah.
2: Amen.
0: And I pray a sumro.
2: My God, my God.
0: To me, only funny and some number. Baby, I will be a facabra.
2: Yes.
0: La Paz, risk on the two dancing. I want a sunk say a cost. Young in Yasia, a die a summon was so I won't yes. Namibia for a swatch room. How near my dear Bia? A summon a chino, ya better not say, hallelujah.
2: Amen.
0: Your near cancer and son, ya sorry. Ya ya sorry, we answer. Hallelujah.
2: Amen.
0: Now what's a movie? I'm a TV. Hallelujah.
2: Amen.
0: Asafo, the book of Job, ma'am.
2: Job 42.
0: Yeah, hallelujah.
2: Amen.
0: Nobody is 0243.
2: 0243 377 428
0: Ubetima offering via pesa utu ubetima to hallelujah
2: amen
0: sasuna ubetima fre na waji direction ba ubetima fre na washem pa body amebusia no osofu yenko
2: Job 42 verse 10
0: yes
2: after Job had prayed for his friends
0: say abra Job bo pa man enough for we here no
2: the Lord restored his fortunes and gave him twice as much as he had before
0: hallelujah
2: amen
0: the later part of Job was blessed.
2: Yes.
0: May your later part be blessed.
2: Amen.
0: May your, the later part of your life be blessed.
2: Amen.
0: Hallelujah.
2: Amen.
0: If you are can do anymore.
2: Jesus.
0: If you are the HM, the HM. Hallelujah.
2: Amen.
0: But the can do anymore. The later part of your years.
2: Yes, Lord.
0: It might be blessed.
2: Amen.
0: If you are can do

Let the

0: the fa car be si la pass las famas any mono ma besides say upo race course car so we free car so neighbor so we free winner neighbor or the fa car be si la pass we do la pass besides say las famas any mono e fa no fa race course car no be chero so we free instagram amasama neighbor fa car be si la pass la pass
1: amasama kono ngufu
0: nyina ya Mr. La Paz, who see La Paz, and last time I see him on a race course car, it's one of them. Castle Uko Jedu Janshi, who see what Jedu Janshi, Mr. Say, Everlasting Joy Ministry, and Fan Ewa, Yene Cargo Band and Edebe, and a boat in Shinim, and I'll pay Yankupo, Ebe Yame, Na, and a ma, Ayen, and ma, and I'll pay Pabo Evocoso, and not bear them, Papa, Papa, Prophet Douglas Rusu, Yankupo, and so Asher won't come. 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
0: amen.
1: And Fred, it's a Ebia or more, they won't call for you,
0: okay.
1: I'm for Corsua, nay, as I for hallelujah,
0: amen.
1: We are channels. 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
0: hope,
1: and so or Fred from Confort stress remoa or stress remoa. 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
1: 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Hallelujah.
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1: 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Oh, shrimp pie, boy, I'm my own. So, we shall not say in soon, they get a fowl. Maybe a bunch of 2 years in soon, you get a fowl call. Communist Minister, some bronya, and yet, and yet, and we used to be amen.
0: Amen.
1: But so, Pabby pray, hallelujah.
0: Amen.
1: Your bomb pie at the money, Emma, hallelujah.
0: Amen.
1: Say, for who did the money, Emma,
0: amen.
1: Can also come who be dear, but I know your yes, and we used to be hallelujah.
0: Amen.
1: Okay, okay. Oh, now, come on, Tuma. 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
0: Amen.
1: Branding in a young common year, mom fire. Our sound programming. The Branding Amni to Miss Ebisra, hallelujah.
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1: 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I end an hour trainer program, Nessesso. 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I am no person. 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
0: Amen.
1: Yadi Happy FM. 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
1: 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Among the budget's olive oil, one plus 400. 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

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This is Happy 98.9 FM. We are from Nyame Somfo Penopoku Champo from Adona Revival Church. And my DJ Willie Jr. in the studios. If you said the American, I say, are the baby chinwa, and you walk in your party. And it's for a woman, a white woman. Woman in another gradia say, is that the same good Diana Yanisa and obey. In paper, you know, I had any perfume, says, oh, millions view on the bank account to one, and the Tresa Yame, why you be a man. But it is a so what do a woman, I mean, that is saying. Woman would do a mutual gradation, and you know, people are only be a woman. I don't pay baby beer with you, be a. And Cassia, that was a say, we choose so happy 98.9 FM. Dear, you trust some poor, and it does so say, since Susan took us to a mess of affair.

said yet be a TSC in your make home. This morning, Lord, we give you praise and we give you honor and adoration. 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

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Let your heart bless the Lord. Let your heart praise the Lord. Ano pe imi chiao. ASP retired Eric Panini. Ebi ena wode wongwa tiso. Wana muna ure eshe. Yen yedie, yenida, yewura dini yinyam koponso. 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
0: 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We are praying for the police service. We are praying for the Ghana Immigration Service. We are praying for National Fire Service. Ewurade bua Ghana. Yehowa bua Ghana. Ye pompa ye pija Ghana Education Service ba wani mo. Ewurade nanka Ghana Education Service ensanye
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0: One more near the Mrabia ba. Ene enkola ni nyina sei. Ye ko school how dare you say obeka so ndi one obeye chichampo nanka wako buchicha. Pompa ye ma Ghana na ba bi o mine ko no. Je se ewurade pemu. Pray for Ghana Education Service that the ministers, the chief directors, anyone make a win in idea dream, Papa Nia Bimutier, a best Sunday Ghana Education. I sent you an announcement.
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0: Proverbs chapter 23, verse 7. 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

0: 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Watch out, in Kakaji, I'm more Afimo, I want Jata, and we are Mabusam. It's here, you know, you know, in Yimun song, Proverbs chapter 22, verse 7. 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
0: 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Who cares? 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It is one shin year because of say wouldn't you be person a co competition in Tino. 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
0: Enumu ana betia transportation akwa adwuma. 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
0: And down for me, we hold more fee. 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And your bunny kit is cabin so yes or the bunny ni kunumpa or see if your papa mi kwa kubwani or back at them say be sika be one but the buani tea. 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O baby bina down for me will be pass or the babu one now soon to me from one because Uji 1,000 Ghana cedis in one fe
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0: Uji 200 cedis in wencia. 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
0: Meni peti mi ambuwa wo. 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Me can be a messy and more be a yammy babo be an odd befriendly parcel or say, give and it shall be given unto you. The good measure pressed down, shaking together, running over will God cause men to give unto you. 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What you want, Sabrani from Wokilentia? 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
1: 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Many DJ will in those studios. 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Me say politician be a Uti me 1 year echo. Wana wo pepa wano obi owo mantem mu bi afre wo afa wonyanya power pe wasesa wo telephone number wo de twen eba eboboba mp wonyanya position pe ye fre wo afa bi mu afi ne wo se wo manfo na adwen wani ye na ba bi twa ma kone nche And Jobe Sanko Sanko for no way people. Send me Kai will say, Anopei, Galatians chapter 6 or 6, Yami in Sin after Chain. Nan you nipper Gunu and Noana Ucha. She say, Ghana electorate, you know, and you're bent to a BMO. And your matches BM. Now they are becoming descending. They say, don't do the same old things expecting a different results. And up here, you're going through. MP, I ain't your time now. Busumi piano. 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I know, Koyama Wong. 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Hospital beds, we want to be a man grow for one. Message Obi Nim Junku at the Abbot Sumin and Akasano. Abi and I are here, Bow,
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1: Yen yina yan to tune yema yi na afena ko yi amaye. 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

0: And I mean to me, of course, but the Jubilee in our baby, yeah. At the end of this year, I've been paying our day number 2026. She showed me a year, and you're by force of several double barber costs as quick as you know. She showed me a year. I'm opening a good one, showing a good one to the control. Many DJ winning a year, you mama pay. Happy and the best is here to come. Now, me are to more, maybe they better to us. An open young coupon shira on Tin and Montreal, or when you woke up, you know, and you shira. Who are called hospital, Radia Yarisantos, or who are called courts. Radia or more in one to more. Driver for Yame on Yamukasia. Also, phobia would see me a rather mountain of cray among ones of Radinipa. An open young coupon shrouds, say, I will possess phobia in a cassa.
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0: 0242017285. 0242017285. And since so for the last time, 0242017285. Yamisha, I'm in the mention in the mutual.

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Chill Benjamin.

good teams win big tournaments. So you can never rule out any football nation. Ghana inclusive. Good team. We are a good team. We are a good team. Pese me winning World Cup. There may be a me winning no. Ghana will be represented by our best players available at the time. Ghana will be very competitive. The target is that we are going to war, in quote, and when you're going to war, you don't plan to lose any battle. You want to win. That is the vision. I'm extremely confident that we are going to war and we'll win the war.

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Can't you see it? I am on the move. Make way for me. Obiba, Pwakwa, Eyim Brown. 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Your happy sports reloaded. If you say, Abriya, Kosi say, non do me, no bebo. Hey, missy, non do me, no. No me, no. 2 p.m. Time check, time check, time check. Nine after 12. And when I fall down, I have to pick myself up. Me dasi. Unse enije ewa me voice num. Ene Ghana, ene England. Tied on points. Go different. Omu wa plus 2 goals. Ena yenye wa plus 1 goal. And they obeti me a kase Ghana up make it into the run of 32. After see a koye wonders, ewo 2010 World Cup, ewo South Africa no. Na yen timin free group stage in 2014, ewo Brazil, yen timi a make it group stages, you know. 2016. 2018 yan qualify. 2022 ye qualify, yen timi a free group no. Ghana group in your free money, sir. Stand up for the champions, blasters of Ghana. 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Yeah, Hurricane. In so boa, o see a boom, in so boa, o see a boom, papa. Now, ye can't blasters, idiot. 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Tiwi.

0: beto samia ye hiti bruta na unim se enure ye ne the three lions of England and a boy at the end of 90 plus a year 6 minutes no na Ghana and Shebi England and so and Shebi England and a bo home and 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
1: me jo so ba bi dia me sha
0: me se o ye happy sports eye chief correspondent ewo na u bezi ewo Telford ba sabre there say wo London ana meboa
1: e no prepa say enra do ne ko ye no me se UK had also open the idea action war. Jiwu di we need to land in Sino Ghana for your water for Ghana for your war, your leads, the Ghana for your war, Reading, Wolverhampton, Birmingham, any a year Wellington, you know, I don't know, yeah, the buses, any a year or more Mukita or Bokas, and also not a year Bomode, Kukimu, or a year London. Mo Abuja Katra, Sea Power Arkansas, a union or giant screen, especially here no more to be a United States of America. And say, me no Cassie crap on the still, and me were landing IHB and maybe me report that, and Madame me, and the chairman can see what's up.
0: And no, a Mark Paradise or coach, and now the euphoria before the game in Ukraine, ewo baby. Mu bo dwa data mo hwee no na etisen de mudu no etisen na omu nim se o we de omu bechi Ghana ahye be mienu ana miensa bi ana
1: eh omu nim ameta se se mo mama mi akwenya set men kasa e wo your number one sports station happy 98.9 fm and na ma bi so na ye nyina bi ye chimu abe pi mo e wo eye aha e ba Jabba could be usually three correspondent. I guess all the extraordinary and also count.
0: Oh, any of Fachemi, Mammy introduce you. We are happy sports extraordinary a chief correspondent.
1: Thank you.
0: Meda said to us, Mammy. Mark Paradise Okucha.
1: Yeah, Prince. Usha, before the game, no, Usha did I have also. UK, but one typical thing about the British NSA, say Nipa 10, it was stadium. That year, opponents, you know, oh yeah, 2000. Nipa 10, no, they do a bobe, you know, about Bromo 2000 or so. Proud to enter a game, no, Unam 2-1, your whole kind, they say, oh, yeah, we will beat you. Yeah, the show, you know, enter a crap, you know, proud to. The game, no start of the game. If you are able to beat us, I will give you my salary. I'm saying, oh, no, China, we could pay more. I said, we could give you Sicado. Don't worry, I'm saying, I give no or more ever sharing, especially against Panama. No, oh, who said Panama, like football nation. And can be San or Muno, but monitor a game, no, especially when they won their first game convincingly. No, though, I'm not for be a patch, I say, St. Caminix, no be a yeah, they can want, I want to shana or more about draw, and that's all. Ain't you know, a minor, didn't dare call because most of them watched our game. No, who said no? Ghana new team here. So and as our mind here going to another game. No, only to me. In the UK for so in Kunin, but if we are proud to the game, no, maybe all be Nambia, maybe all be could be our cast near Unki Kano, Ube who a British flag, you know, Ube who paths are let me also let you know, sir, Ira Summer, no more 21st, you know, and Ira Summer, you know. I was sure a wahano, and yes, more amount for bikinis, amount for a carry or moshe, bimukrapo, and shark, a rare neon cover, and Ramo Padi, UK, even Ghanaian say, Waha, neon town, Uji percentage, Yabeka said 95%, including foreign nationals, Mina, Indian said, Ghana was going to lose to. The three lions and rap, but and yes, sir, and a support and a Yadinian Kameka say before the game, no crap, no, UK for no at your points, not the data. Munim support and a or a bad footballer or Muninano, a battle, a successor, and a US in Mano, a piano. Irrespective of all political affiliation, the honky counter and run, yeah, if we are no crap, any support, no crap, no, and the bow, a Ghanaian, and the bow, the Omoa, waiting to one and the Kashini and honky counter, and the Becon, but and run, proud to the game, no, no, Bibia, a favor, the British.
0: Na Bibia, a favor, the three lions of a year England, na. After the game, no, Oko menim say they were very much disappointed. Pa, even Omoa, ne wo Boston Stadium, no, frustration. Even some of their players, no, frustration. Na Omo supporters back home, no, na Osho Omo facial expression, na net say menim say Ghana for any other national Omo support Ghana, ne de, na Omo ni age. Isa said that draw, no. Against the three lions, now a feeling say a victory cry for Ghana, but now on my face is at the same.
1: Papa, Enra, Ghana, let me say, he and Rado Ghana, I sound so a white day in the support base, and what a year you here. Even a brofono crap or boy British, typical British, any a home owner in Siano, Munilano. British, no. Majority support to Ghana after Enra game, no. The normal can say Enra game, no. It was a stolen verdict. I fought in favor of the British, especially when they thought said the referee was going to award that penalty, no, for Ghana, no. Anyway, share Omoye loving people after the game, no. The real game, no. Ube who sam out for a jina air bomb come out for and nom sam out for AG or more UK and our British Jesse or more share the cost of or so or more national team no Siciano if you move crap or shops are none of all the exhibit any British shops sports where shops are more tonto we know after the game if you move crap or elbow remo. Airport to Ghana, just as maybe say free and rare airport, who support Ghana because they thought say Ghana was going to lose to the British. British was going to win on the silver platter, but Antonio sir will be a more bony team and then two players or more bony team. Thomas Partey and the goalkeeper Benjamin Asare. It's you know, after the game, Bibia, I am calm. I'm off work for Wajuma. I'm off and a crap on school. It's as say, and then we are no heat, you know, and washing. You know, most of the schools, you know, or more actions, or more, or more day, or more new, or more day, or more, and yeah, we know. Yamia to super ego, Mubro Sua, or when you only dear, or more for schools near Juma because of heat, and then your best experience, and then heat, no dear, a duke crab, you know, after the game no media na catch him say Ghana enya support pa omo support no a widen aye kese e wo eye ha because omo nyina no no mu nim say game no e ade a omo be fan of for bad Ghana so no if play game no ema omo crap e wu say ah omo bi say omo say ana Ghana fa ni Ghana ye share against Panama no omo ni no they are leaders omo crap di omo say omo abon draw di egbo omo nim say omo elu su Ghana e win ni referee 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the British no omo ye disappointed and it's sad say enu ano omo ntumi win against the Black Stars of Ghana
0: eno eye Mark Paradise Okocha oye our chief eye correspondent extraordinary eye chief correspondent owo eye obezi ewo Telford benedie enura game ni nti okopie mu ewo London ena otwa infoni kakra achire na okose uni eye Ghanaian community na ewo ho no odididi nkomo na otietie bi enwuma mu efiefie mu ene asori ene ade a omo hope in this Ghana team no at this World Cup ene say
1: meaning hope no epija hope no aye extraordinary hope no aye supreme hope no aye one putum because enra no ate inclusion no ena change the narrative because na omo nyina no enim say ye kwa ko support de in the dashwo eni ho but isan say Ghana na rebo ye hshe ye jesses na ye tare in free client no ye nyi ye duane enko ye on basisi ami no ka say de hope no de e wo ho pa e de ma ye Ghana fo eni ebibrim fo a omo e wo ye aha unim say even South Africans I and Chibia near a whole war are Ghana for you and your uncle. South Africans say, or more half crap, don't do no sooner a rally or more support behind the Black Stars of Ghana. Ghana for a while, or more any RG, or more any end that's a BBC and a bit possible, especially. Your first game, I struggle. Yeah, sir. You to me, I chalk it the 3 maximum points. You know, going to a rag game, no more no so crap on any that's one no, in your bar. After the game, no crap on no. I must see a dear almost all say, or morning, no more, or monam, no more, almost no more, pigger, pigger, or more betty, almost no bit to me, sir. This answer, the Blasters of Ghana, no, a surprise, or more, and the amount for it. I say, team with the hoop. Thing with the and could you be here? Thing with the first round now, you baby, and go for the crap for your more permutations crap or more. Can say, oh, Ghana against Panama, you double draw against UK, you be lose against Croatia. So, no, you are the only share now 1 point. Now, you're the ability, so that a sita minus so in Yano, not come to me the higher developmental West War, Ghana Munti no more dear. 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
1: I want to say for Akunyano, Meno Kasi, APFM, a big, a year, UK, Munti, APFM, Mama, Nipinya, the Injida, a year, UK, but the American Chile Ghana phone, you know, say, Achiasu in Buye, Nayan, you know, getting sent running, that's all in your special year, you work a year, UK, but after the game, no. You know, say a bit me up into me. I am a strand, say, let's rally our support behind the Black Stars of Ghana. You mean, say, Ebekuy, make you mean, Prabhu say, and Anopi, Areono, Ebe started, but draw no Prabhu no, Ama, a poet is a winner, the Amay, but near Yayan, the Prabhu say, British no crap announce our growth from there and the crap can say and rano gender we need you know nanke penalty no referee no J Osha TV stations any yeah radio stations newspapers are if you are no pay ya or mung in the omo can ati penalty any a year Benjamin sorry atiasu mbuye be ye you know oma yin and yen support to abandon yen support to the GFA and support to the ministry. Black Stars, no, ba ebe koye, ha ena, midi emo ebe siye, correspondent, and I say, extraordinary, Mark Riders, which are American, to be free, a year landing. I'm a happy 98.9 FM, your number one sports station. All right, so no, that's it, sir, Obetime, current JBA.
0: Mate, eno eye Mark Paradise Okucha, ena ye tene nkano, Okucha die, niye nini dijume die waha, ene ni, nyame ayena domwa, wako pie mu ewo abruchira, enye eko be infi na ini die, abruchira no tia, 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Remember, the more you play, the higher your chances of winning big. And no, eh, asemwa, I lot bet, say, min kanchro, enano pay. Wase min san kanchro, so say, responsible, eye gaming. Uni mro, infie, dungoche, ekwa, ye pacho, menko, download the app, no, menko, register kra, ena, odo unwashim. 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Terms and conditions apply. I lot bet, say, min kanchro, say, bringing winning into reality. Play smart and win big this World Cup. Into you know, and so a yen semwa maker e the amount and e ewe. 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This is the sixth year World Cup. 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

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Yes, on air landing in Jordan in Germany. 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Na yasi the sign of hope anasi the symbol of hope me dia se symbol bi eni wa chair Benjamin Asare se wabema bu abrabo ma sisi a me no kasai Benjamin Asare picture na fa two screen so wo dia uye bibi na se wabamu ebu a pe Benjamin Asare the old picture na pe the new one obo Black Stars yi. Oh, dear, Shasa, Shasa, Kiki. Not meditating. That's a me. And it does all will be our tea. And it does all our home will be a 4 years ago, 3 years ago, even 2 years ago. So we catch a Benjamin Asare said. Ghana ebe qualified ya court 2026 FIFA World Cup. 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Other interesting air resource BPM ni adia dia Cristiano Ronaldo air record the first man I wetin ya sa abakwasem no say World Cup ye ka World Cup once a man wa ya abakwasem yi pa abakwasem be na wa 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I will say of the Lord, he is my refuge and my fortress. My God, in him will I trust. A genie for moment in Jesus. Amen. Contento. Novant Otto. Punto Nove. Not just say happy 98.9 FM. Stick and stay. Kansan Bright. My best son in 7 already a gumoso. Freaky.

0: Okay, Italian mafia be say no che tempo penis no mo. Na che said there is no time for any man. Emre ni ho. Enfama okratia sifobia in tempaso. Yen shen sabana say enfem free FIFA World Cup. Enunsu egunsua echegu. Ewa United States of America, Mexico. Enfem poro Canada o mainimu. Ena sa World Cup wei. Eko so ten ten ten. Na endra de jay. Games libi echegu ye. Na say ene koye. Portugal or my bobo koron actually Uzbekistan a bomb a chimpre a cano a num na a five-star performance from Cristiano Ronaldo and the Portugal or my bobo kona utubu sampa and yama echo ye at the moment now captain for Portugal Cristiano Ronaldo and a shas here starts a bomb Uzbekistan for them on the 6 minute mark and a Cristiano Ronaldo now pass me from João Cancelo and a batty bono and a twat them come out in tendra mama caught 10 minutes win and my Portugal or mine on a so green at the mama fully active and my little of course, our option on Nuno Mendes on the 17th minute mark via a free kick. And I've been one on now, Ronaldo Jeche, and I'm also a Jeche. Now, Cadona Shenims and Carro, Ebbets now at everyone at Tremu, Row F. Bonson, Emma Nuno Mendes, a bottom come on now, Utubu Sampa, Bibia Coye, Adama Portugal. On the 17th minute mark, that game on 2-0. El Honum, now a day, Ganief, ever take Kanum back home, but yes, now a foul in the process, no, or which be foul, Jao Cancelo, center referee, and so NTV Angis Agodo Antum, 39th minute mark, first 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It's be another fifth goal. Adama Aya Portugal. Or my Bobo Conan. In Yamanina, a con campa. At the moment, I want to say, I want one. And also, a gusua. A chakunamo. Into a nay, a DR Congo. DRC. And so. And so it's me a dincho ama Colombia a bon a cano a bakwa on also entry ante a honma to sampa ne emu arem ye pa and my DR Congo for an cabrona shenza na commit me at Colombia I am wedgma our group canimo na say and a choir our group canum after that second round of games from say and Colombia powder for an elite table no, with 6 points plus 3 goals. Portugal or Mano Etosumino Omukra 4 points plus 5 goals. 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points never quenim no one shana DR Congo and so it's Miyako Kasa and Mayana Hua. Yet one sem at town come up. Nandra game back one soon takra chair mini pa rich and nana sorry our tama new town. Maybe an answer more canon or say game on us on takra chair. Now game man game back one soon takra chair ye pa aya or my concron Ghana and aya England or my bobo coro or Boston Peribeche maybe Pia Abo B El Honoman na enye Fediacro or say England Osha FIFA 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Say Ghana for Benya Kwenya wrap England for do a chada carimono 10 times per and a Ghana Nya Kwenya etibi Euremu El Horum and a film poro Mayam Jeffano England or also a pomo di yepa and so a cobenim awa kwenya sending us up. Jero on sam at the down life on happy 98.9 FM and this side and atia Osha and Yama who drive cross swap utumu sampa again no no more rampa at the man oh my game if you said 33 times and I said 33 touches and England for it's me a touch a bono our Ghana you do a child academy accurate through pass will be a no to be maybe our game no more Ghana then you are 2 points at your Bayan Casa at Jericho Festival the Great China War and I answer to me to ya and right England for anti am anti me am just one a accurate through pass oh game no more offside name you know free kicks Ghana now 14 and a FM Pro England and so in 24 El Horn now say and a tier passes across what game no more England for anti me a key 633 passes now out of 633 passes now England on my Bobo Kono am I know 586 bet and then also it be echo through a hole Ghana ebo 172 passes now out of 172 passes no 127 and then also it be echo through a hole now it's a 74% no England for no omo passes the echo through pa omo nya 93% accurate passes el hole man jero one sep at the ml long passes the Ghana it be make 57 long passes but emu 24 pet and echo through and we are 42% NFM for England. I'm also making 27 long passes out of 27 on 14 and so echo through in general. Now Carlos Queiroz and the man channel now long boss long now year Juma year papa passes in final 10 Ghana MAK 48 out of 48 and 22 pair and then also echo through and representing 46% and I film from the three lions of England almost so passes in final 10 on almost so your 204 173 echo through and also representing 85% one of crosses there Ghana yeah 5 back crown go through and I film for the three lions of England to hold on back one go through 5 and back one go through them and all representing 0% El Hall and FM for England and so a 30 crosses now 30 no more no 7 pen and also echo through 23 and so FI baby cry and no representing 23% one man Jara one Sam Eddie M now defensive fast in the Ghana 24 and England a 14 El Honoman Jara one Sam Eddie down come pa El Hall now after the game Emma in central for a bopping Carlos Queiroz or a manager and I said training out of my the three lions of the Black Stars of Ghana Carlos Queiroz a coach out of the Black Stars of Ghana and I'm central for bopping and all and he'll be saying say, oh Carlos hey game no crack or saying out of my when you name say your mouth drink one I say you know Uye bwey, Carlos Queiroz, yan ye udenye, uye 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
1: I think as you understand the game is not only about tacticals and technical, and it is about emotional fighting, spirit, determination, concentration. When you put everything in the balance, the resilience, the perseverance of our players, they've been fantastic. They fight for each other during 90 minutes. They accept in a number of ways that England, English team, they could be play better at the beginning. But with full concentration, we block them, we frustrate them, we finish the first 45 minutes with the English team in our pocket because they completely frustrated in the game. So second half, we keep going with more determination, we keep going blocking them, we start to grow up, and we have our chances to score. So at the end, I think we deserve the draw and the qualification for the second round.
0: Okay, we are in Kobakaka, Carlos Queiroz, manager, and the Black Stars of Ghana. And so, at the two draft, I say a draw against the Three Lions of England. Now, Carlos Queiroz, we join him wako. Now, before me join him wako, no, and drag game in the Kosovo, Prince Edu Kobrenya, Bobby, na as you can say, free, wabe butuna to baby. 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
1: because I'm not sure VAR still working in the World Cup. We still have VAR is working. I have some doubts about that because another penalty that they need give to Ghana, clear penalty against England. And with our opportunity in the second half, I think at the end point that they're lucky. They're very lucky. That once again, VAR went for a coffee, and it's natural. I would like them also to take my coffees once in a while. But it was a clear penalty. Clear penalty, red card. You have any doubts about that? You guys that you saw the game have any doubts about that? Or is only me that I was in the game? So at the end of the day, that's why I say it was a fair result. It was a fair result. They play more time with the ball. We fight more, we fight better, we create our chances, they have them chances at the end. I think they are happy and I am happy also with the draw.
0: We and in Koma Carlos Queiroz manager and the Black Stars of Ghana. And so Eletuja na Andra Bemwa Bako Diagro Yepa. I want to say sign about the Black Stars of Ghana. I am Marvin Senaya or a microbni, you know Edwa citizens, you know if you togo and you have a Ghana, yeah so yeah Ghana. When you say so na Marvin Senaya and them says hey crachy unim borbosa ye crady and chende who ye our Aje or Ze. You know, say only Elisha who's someone Abraham. I don't see a friend. Just say, only woman walk on ma. But dear granny, dear. Give your man some more. Dear granny, dear. Now, you know, so the board boss, now then the show, cry and then, which we did not kill anymore. a man tam Anthony Gordon and one man in Yahaba and Grant Yami. And I say, Tia. I'm going to share videos of England game, no? And on one mappy up strategy, or the best stop ya be one if some person prove you be in Fanche Ghana for say, ah, Agbetomenyo.
2: Yeah, I know it's a great player. I saw a lot of video of him for the game. That I want to prove some things of people, and I hope they will.
0: Okay, we are in command, man. Finishing and so are the two. Na yon team na from kakra. Na yon ko aya Benjamin Asari. SM for life. Yon ye Ben pa. Ye Ben pa no. Ye fe no pemu. O pemu. Na Benjamin Asari. Proud to the World Cup. Na u training. Ye hun se uni Leonard mo. O training was swimming pool mo. Leo training was swimming pool mo ni mung kwa. O tu wu krim. No a tu wu krim. Ye hun se uni. Trainers be play. I will call it on a beach. And I'm going to go to the beach. Just say, you're training. I'm going to go to the beach. Now, Ghana for a beach. A beach. Say, hey, now hurricane shot. Do better me. I'm going to go to the beach. And then, and I'm going to go to the beach. I'm going to go to the beach. I'm hurricane. Now, send it here. I'm going to go to the No money. Get up back. No money. Let me know, sure. What's your offense, Arikin? Oh, mother. Because on all the ashen team, we said top goalkeepers, cry a shum, no yamo, yes, shum. What can be with the D7 even got by all my team brothers of cry? I want to be D7 near the idea. Dabby, John O'Connor, or the ashen team said, keep a beer betting a concede. But no person prove your point, said, Juma, where you are, no two more, Minoni.
3: It's normal because even if the top goalkeeper said they consider a goal, they score them. So how much me they cannot score me? They can score me, but I always want to prove in myself, or I want to prove to people to see that that's my job, so I can do it. So I'm so impressed that God let me get this point to the Ghana.
0: I am. I kodu American bro fa ba ye bro fa ba ye papa o pay me no no and then come on also any giant after the game man ya don want some Eddie Emma na asare na mo pon game na referee bo me prr mo bo ra dressing room no na say na euphoria and feeling e kra e te on so na maximum ye penny be she ebri mu tri solo ku and mu gore ba any ade na e maximum e so say place no mo nim no bet me aye. Listen for life. For life is for life. What did I say? Say what? Empire, but what? Jia tu mukama. What man let me keep it clean sheet? Empire, but not yet. Koye pa. I'm a bibia conquer area. I'm the Black Stars of Ghana. Just in that dressing room, no. Yeah, Jia.
3: Most of them, because they know myself, they know that I can do it. That was SM for life. Yes. That's my life, because I do it for my life.
4: Yes.
3: And I thank Almighty God that He has answered my prayers and everything makes success. Most of them, because they know myself, they know that I can do it. That was SM for life.
4: Yes.
3: That's my life, because I do it for my life.
4: Yes.
3: And I thank Almighty God that He has answered my prayers and everything makes success.
0: Yes, that is my life. And now, then, I say, sir, wait to me, Abuano man could him, you know, Abba. Now, you have a question, Kaka. Now, you had the Three Lions of England manager, Thomas Tuchel, at Dinkomo. If say after the game, or the 70p, and a 2 jar, you can see everybody in a Adaje, Yanadaje, and money in a 2 2 ma. You accept April, China, you had been so ever go up, no one who they are calling the Eba. Now, Thomas say, oh, you're frustrated, Ada. I can mention game now to tell them out. Why for sales, Debbie? Oh, no. Debbie, I show who you said, I'll trip it and take a moon, sir. Against Ghana, no. Omunyana Hongro, so Debbie, who's a very difficult game, pa. Na no crab, I could pay. Or static coach, yeah, and now Borussia Dortmund, bar, Chelsea, no moon, quite a bar, Paris Saint Germain. Massa, oh, who, Tima? Omu defend physically. Send your dimpa. And I don't know. I don't know. A coin you will Bekajen, Chodjen, Crash Mole, Ghana, no, no. We punya who she here. I say, physical ye. And your dimpa Ghana from the Bobo Nanoshi. But young far basketball and far momo. Hey, or my idea. Now, this is our game, we know. Oh, by every move complaining, said, never send Kamun to me and Tonsha Ghana for us. Giddy. No, see, Debbie. We are, sir. Masa nkrofo no Ghana for no me bad because omo nyina ko gwechi on a low block. Na che say counter attack seven nyomo and inaki mo omo isu pace no e dey akoto atena. O si mienu be mu anfa anfa mo defend ye. Na mom so usia team so omo ko low block na ada sa what you say. Akwese we nyoba bi o ya stubborn. What you say nyoba just gri na Patrick Otom derby. We won say oh eh four play kakra na emiemi kakra sa. Na what you say na baby ewu na fempo no Patrick Otom na dem kama pa elho o si sada fe defe na no mo defe defe Ghana for na ba Ghana for no ah no mo ya stubborn do why mo ya stubborn 98
1: No, not frustrated. I saw it coming. I knew that this can be a difficult game. I've hardly seen a team defend so physical and so committed like they did, Ghana did. So full credit to them. It was difficult to break them down. You need to be patient. You need to be precise. And in the right moments, of course, you need to commit and be brave. But you can never for 1 second open spaces for counterattacks. We conceded, I think, only two, and they were very dangerous. So we were very aware of that, and I think in the end of the halves we grew into it and we found the rhythm and of course fatigue set in, so we were pushing and pushing. I like the attitude. You need a bit of luck. We had enough, I think, enough shots, we had enough crosses, we had enough set pieces to score the first goal. Had a big chance with Harry, so this is what it is.
0: We and in comma Thomas Tuchel manager Erema the trade lines of England and Tuja. Now you may jump up on the manako. But before the corner, what massa a potent striker, Harry Kane. Massa, three touches when you are Ghana boxing. No. Three touches, but I don't know if you need you, Nedim, papa. Now short, no buy. Or see, Ghana for three, six center backs. I'm a blocky shot. Obope Grim. There's a woman go keep on crunchy. One of my head, Jonas and Jeromo Pokumo. Share, mammy, Sanayamo. Or man to buy a jibai with Chiwan Casa. And you're fedia grow. Now, or say, share, Omunia chance, Makwa. Never said, Hurricane, yes, I'm born on time, Seno. But when to me, I'm about to enter him, El Honum. Now, or say, group, no. Ghana, Panama, Croatia. No mo nim se medin pa o mo respect obi a e o group no mo na o hwe Panama afọ no kra o so mo ne Ghana no mo bobo pa o mo bobo nte nya dia sa game no kra for England for be na ho groso.
1: Of course, it's very difficult because if he dropped short, they took care about him with the central six. They, like I said, they were basically defending with 10 players against 8 because they left our center backs more or less alone and do the build up. So it was 10 against 8. The spaces around Harry were very, very tight. So, yeah, can do stuff better, but there's no concern now. He had one chance that he normally misses, never misses, and he missed it today. So, it is what it is. This will not be the first match like this. Like I said, like have some respect also for our group and for the difficulty of our group. Even the third match against Panama, even if it's maybe the most unknown name, they were very good against Ghana. It will be tough.
0: It is what it is. And then Kakra, Thomas Tuchel, and so and the two Jude Bellingham. And a technical team, no, it's be power, no, and as a technical observers, no, Otuado, no, it's be power, no, so no, and I'm born about a con can ye pa. Ever came the most superior man of the match. Now, after say any award, the man, no, and they be saying so, same crowd of fellow, no, say, no, crab, bako, abba, massa, I did with the Mindizavi, Mindizavi, bako, I did with a son come off from my Ghana, or defenders, new bako, Mindizavi cry, Bruni cano crew.
4: Yeah, I didn't deserve it, to be honest. It probably should have gone to one of their lads that defended so well. Had a couple of moments. It was hard to get in the game, but you know, I'm grateful for whoever voted. But yeah, probably should have gone to one of their lads that defended so well. So fair play to them. Like always, second game fever, isn't it? With England, win the first one, do well, and then draw the second one. But it's okay. I think they played for a draw, as it would have seen them go through. And fair play to them. They did a great job.
0: It's Jude Bellingham said undeserved, but fair play to Ghana. Ghana, Juma papa, and then come on also Eddie Abaye the Honsem, Eddie Zlatan Ibrahimovic, Ibrakadabra, and so Edin Komaka Kadia for Ghana England game no more. Or so on the annoying surprise, or kind of dada. Say England, Ghana, Croatia, and Panama, Ghana, and the bit Myanmar, Croatia, and England, tough time. I grab a point, maybe Eddie Efrimunt, or not yet on your surprise, but.

0: We've been here for a while, and we intend to be here for the longest period.
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You have a party hard. They say your next game is Croatia. It was Philly, Philadelphia. It was United States of America. And now it's Miminda and Daya Nimuy. When I touch Mike, the crowd will get hype. If I say so, I don't play, bro. I'm meant to entertain you. Mi pacho sa eniji ena mede kanfu Betano edi amao. Betano say football's biggest tournament is on. Football's biggest tournament. Yashasi Ekoso. Enu ya unse Ghana. And the Three Lions. 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
1: Charlie, I stress.
2: Oh, senior, what be the issue?
1: Bro, another one caught up in a game. I nearly get them this time. Charlie, the over 1.5 messed me up.
2: Oh, Charlie, sorry. But wait, you don't get refund for your loss?
1: Nah, bro, that thing's half day. You hear so before?
2: Yeah, soccer bet they do. Them they call them soccer chance.
1: Ah, Charlie, you sure?
2: Oh, but why I for lie you? Just make your stake on 10 plus games with odds of 1.30 or more. And when it's all, you will get your stake back times 3. Come see my bet.
1: Hey, Charlie, this be interesting, oh.
2: I know, right?
3: Soccer Chance rules are simple. Bet on any of your favorite soccer league games with odds of 1.30 and more. The total number of games should be 10 or more. Now, here's the catch. Lose just one out of the many and you'll be rewarded 3 times your stake. This advertisement has been vetted and approved by the Gaming Commission of Ghana. Bet responsibly. Not for persons below the age of 18. Gaming can be addictive.
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9: Because I'm not sure VAR still working in the World Cup. We still have VAR is working. I have some doubts about that because another penalty that they need give to Ghana, clear penalty against England. And with our opportunity in the second half, I think at the end point that they're lucky. They're very lucky. That once again, VAR went for a coffee and it's natural. I would like the man also to take my coffees once in a while. But it was a clear penalty. Clear penalty, red card. You have any doubts about that? You guys that you saw the game have any doubts about that? Or is only me that I was in the game? So at the end of the day, that's why I say it was a fair result. It was a fair result. They play more time with the ball. We fight more, we fight better, we create our chances, they have them chances at the end. I think they are happy and I am happy also with the draw.
10: I think as you understand, the game is not only about tacticals and technical, and it is about emotion, fighting, spirit, determination, concentration. When you put everything in the balance, the resilience, the perseverance of our players, they've been fantastic. They fight for each other during 90 minutes. They accept in a number of ways that English team, they could be play better at the beginning. But with full concentration, we block them, we frustrate them, we finish the first 45 minutes with the English team in our pocket because they completely frustrated in the game. So second half, we keep going with more determination. We keep going blocking them. We start to grow up, and we have our chances to score. So at the end, I think we deserve the draw and the qualification for the second round.
11: No, not frustrated. I saw it coming. I knew that this can be a difficult game. I've hardly seen a team defend so physical and so committed like they did, Ghana did. So full credit to them. It was difficult to break them down. You need to be patient. You need to be precise. And in the right moments, of course, you need to commit and be brave. But you can never for 1 second open spaces for counterattacks. We conceded, I think, only two, and they were very dangerous, so we were very aware of that, and I think in the end of the halves we grew into it and we found the rhythm, and of course fatigue set in, so we were pushing and pushing. I like the attitude. You need a bit of luck. We had enough, I think, enough shots, we had enough crosses, we had enough set pieces to score the first goal. Had a big chance with Harry, so this is what it is.
12: I said it when I chose my group, England, Ghana, Croatia, Panama, that Ghana is going to disturb England.
13: Zlatan, are you surprised that they didn't make the breakthrough?
12: I said it when I chose my group, England, Ghana, Croatia, Panama, that Ghana is going to disturb England and Croatia to take points, to go through, and that's what we're seeing now. This was a real game. People might say 0-0 is not a game because so far we have been spoiled by a lot of goals. This was a real game where we see Ghana defending very well, physically very strong. England trying with the possession, missing a little bit of magic on the sides. But do not take anything away from England. They had a good performance. But a draw was a good result and for the game that we saw. So good game.
11: Of course, it's very difficult because if he dropped short, they took care about him with the central six. They, like I said, they were basically defending with 10 players against 8 because they left our center backs more or less alone and do the build up. So it was 10 against 8. The spaces around Harry were very, very tight. So, yeah, can do stuff better, but there's no concern now. He had one chance that he normally misses, never misses, and he missed it today. So. It is what it is. This will not be the first match like this. Like I said, like have some respect also for our group and for the difficulty of our group. Even the third match against Panama, even if it's maybe the most unknown name, they were very good against Ghana. It will be tough.
14: Yeah, I didn't deserve it, to be honest. It probably should have gone to one of their lads that defended so well. Had a couple of moments. It was hard to get in a game, but you know, I'm grateful for whoever voted. But yeah, probably should have gone to one of their lads that defended so well. So fair play to them. Like always, second game fever, isn't it? With England, win the first one, do well, and then draw the second one. But it's okay. I think they played for a draw, as it would have seen them go through. And fair play to them. They did a great job.
0: And now, Jude Bellingham. Oh yeah, Three Lions player and afi the club football the obo edema Real Madrid who spin and our ten and cano. Oh no, and penny for you ni say most valuable player ewo Ghana and I say England any Ghana game no mono. And after the game ni busan say wo award ya when you huni say no see onu di unyaya ken koma Ghana players ne bako. Isan say Esanse Ghana defendi ye pa into on du nyaya. 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
16: Esem Kobe referee testing.
0: Ah, Kobe Kasamitiu.
16: E baby tatali.
0: E na se game na ah, na anya e baby tatali. No, I'm not TV show. Give me no TV show.
16: Me don't want to. I never give Ghana a doctor.
0: Aha, into Kanisa. Kanisa, just raise your hand up. Just raise your hand up and say, what yeah. Give you up?
16: Yeah, man, what could you come up? Other spaces, I'm running down black stars. So be a trimming. So be a trimming. Then me, I'm going to give you an apologize. Oh, true. I never give Ghana a dog chance. Man, I'm now beginning to understand the importance of a coach. Make those times and understanding the campaign of Otuado out. You know, people thought I was joking or something. They've now seen the results. Because Osha players, we are. I'm like, it's now a new player. Like, I think they've been revitalized, rebooted, like, different performance challenge, new coaching are important too. That's why they always say a bad coach can make good players look average, and a good coach can make an ordinary player look like a superstar, like Carlos Queiroz Rayade.
17: he has really transformed the team. I hope after the World Cup, we still maintain him because the guy is good to continue what he has started. It's good. We're bringing some revitalization to the team. And I think your bonus say I can qualify up to the group stage and maybe get the round of 16 or quarterfinals at most. I congratulate them. And I apologize for running down the team. I apologize.
0: Eno, eye Kobe. 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
18: Hello, Biba.
0: Yes, sir.
18: Kwako bi kisi ni eni uningo.
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18: Nada, di mufanchame pa. 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I was very hopeful. The guys were there. We were there.
0: Baku obi kusi a ofrefre ningo ena mote ne nka no na unipe ya owo eyi owo pon yete ne nka chepa opamade no na obesusu yen se obeto after akra brain yete ne nka che nti uti a oma yente ne nka Simon yete won ka che papa papa ye frose ofrefre nfa.
19: Hello, good afternoon. 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
0: Rahel Ogbojo Mpacho Kasamiti o.
19: Pacho Silanka yes first of mumbobo no man said that bonus sir. And she has no Saturday the end of mumbo mumodi.
0: Rahel nanka apeso mu bonus saying.
19: So na ya omu bebe na kogu or a goalkeeper omu goalkeeper side you know no my guy omu hard mark on say ball no ko hon mo to me and
0: Nti nanka apese ya ni omu bo ye biye mu omu tumrika na ne yansu ya ni omu bo na yansu saa
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20: 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Now, so your friends and coach, Carlos Correa, yes, sir. No. Defend, you know, too much. 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In 10, 90 minutes. 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Strategy, you know, all my full strategy, you're not coach, and you're hearing. Sir, at least. They went to me at the first and I said the second. Or the Ghana for say Ghana Blaster, good luck. And last of the voice, no. 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
21: I was a Mason Ram, I bet 3-1, but I was a also a year we saw the same.
0: Oh, DJ Asare. Online, no, Kasamiti, Afi Kasamiti.
21: Aha, that's it.
0: Debbie, Debbie, you're frozen off, referee.
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22: Ah, okay.
21: Ye fro se FIFA for the way Dubai say wa, o de wo zabe kete wa na o be kasa no o yi o sanje du o si den den. No den ra. England there no se bi mi kura ko aye ta de be me me hu ya aye na no take it for ball take blade bi oye ta do do man record for the second na no man record
0: aye aye Paraguay player Miguel Amaron yes ono ena sa amra no ewe no no
21: so drag down for players ye no bi omo ye bi be me hu se e di san di ako on that me aye mo wakakra sa e wono so mo so I am a man of the year.
0: Yes, sir.
23: Hello,
0: me pa cho mo anon kwa no bio
2: ichia wan to ele ele upright Ethiopia and that the everything kudos to the boys. This is what we call coaching. And yet Bankuni proper proper tactical team. And this is what we are looking for. The kind of players that are all and we know how to use them in every different match. But the only one said they leave the Croatia match or very tactical team. This is what we are looking for. And yes, when there are better materials, who make you use to, who will you see if you are not a papa money? And that when boys is different, no? As a boys, no, we expected less from them, but they have given us more than we expected. I'm sure that uncle, mama, you hope to say you make me up for you because we have really made a match. Only this set of English players in the team with their coach, top notch coach like this, to this draw this year. We have really done well. As usual, no. Yeah, it was talent, you know, but I can't increase the body management. How are we going to utilize the talent? Really ask them, no. I can't talk to him, Capino, you know, when he has a team here, I wouldn't say much because I'm not going to talk to him because the most people are dealing with him. You don't want to ask him,
0: Medase, eno eye anobe, yemfa, yem, obi waso. Yefro, sen, of referee, yemfa.
3: Yeah, I'm pastor, referee, Prosper, and the first year, Piatrim, Abu Techi.
0: Prosper, kasa miti u.
3: Mi pacha u, mi pacha mi disa asembi. Eba, mi se, mu ye debate, mi fa football, uta, namu di, namba, mi si, da, se, forest, mi infra. The person who said, "Dear callers, no extra no more canon. I do players anything for me China because it's really do a moon change here. And you make a crown person make and say, 'Boys, no more you do. I'm a ball move modern.' But I was some who said, 'I don't know who defended ball with the brain. Now ball no be doubt, sir. I do be a winner camp and I was so for shall be break.' So I said." Yen and I are born in the train. You don't send a ball born in here. It's in our song who said, "On what mini will be able? Yeah, almost a boy, a qualifier, and our song who said, 'Oh, we need to get this air.' When I mentioned our mark on which mini will be able, I'm my young so yet in Nigeria for Naba. So I said, it's our song we now wish him. Because men who said, 'Oh, we are good.' But I'm saying, 'Who can crowd or omo ye sa hu ni fu omo mu na omo ye de omo bobo ni ti se se na se omo omo club omo club omo bonu no omo bonu sa mi gidi se na si e beti ya ji cup na ye de abagana because cup we de mi di e mi gidi se ya

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Obi Edu Obi si anana na gana fweni ajisa. 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Eh ya board draw. 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Happiness di Obi Edu di o. O si safe one show be boto. 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

0: be last minute. Yes, sir, boy, be pa. 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What are you talking about? Obi, I can play as me and you keep up, Paul. Keep on across up, Ben, and more. I feel any other chance, hopefully, that they will go post. What is happening?
1: Only care for money.
0: And then I was
1: I never care for perfect. As long as I'm
0: oh, you're defending, boy, you
1: for something.
0: Once woman to me and say, yeah,
1: boy, but I know G.
0: I'm fine, come on, bragging right. We are okay. Yes. We are okay.
1: Yeah.
0: Yeah.
1: Trouble
0: day. Oh, we see, I qualify for next stage.
1: Inside.
0: I can see any crush here for, but now I'm at more points. I'm see here with 4 points. Ah.
1: Nobody did out my thing. Them
0: it's you know, yeah, that third dose.
1: Oh, no.
0: Wow, boy, no, yeah, you say, yeah, go, yeah, came go. We don't know about the technicalities.
1: Who are you to judge me like say you be only pass? And they love my life.
0: And then me, babe, you matter. I rocked my jersey proudly.
1: That's my party, nobody.
0: That's what be to me, Shay. It's time to think of it.
1: Come life to stress.
0: Panama for to me, and Shay. England to me, and Shay. Croatia, you know, Mukra. Oh, you see, Croatia for one. You know, Mushia, you better bring one Mukro that you wait and see. Yeah, crush your for she I let brew she wait for us.
1: I
0: don't know that many a bebo. Send your name, my born and running in England.

0: and ye menya ne ntiasa ye ne crochet for one be on Saturday me sire wo mo Saturday mo event BMC e to mo check time ni ye ma me pa ni ehu de be ye ho unu ya na ho ya de how are you yes she England for be ye kan ye ke UK for for for gakre ye fem re na ma
1: ene una yeah mate you know what I'm saying and eye wo kwada special Edu Wukwada Yan and Igieno is on another level because you quite a good year, Papa, be editing my mamma, huh? And more quabbe CP Sita, and we're a happy driver show. I hire happy 98.9 FM, and Igion Quan. And then 24th June 2026. And we are not me as a papa who see much to me and you. Oh, yeah, dear, then you're me as a media queer seeker. Every month, one of them you agree, Jemuzumbo. Number one ever go pay over me milk open your major so now that the queen of drive time no dear me I'm a minute crap the queen of drive time and then we studio higher fair I have bright I have blinky a rabat baha and I'm also me DJ I line the camera so I mean two will be on the casa crap very unlike him but it is what it is me producer your Lulu

Kratje. 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He's your favorite. He's my favorite. He's everybody's favorite. 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Anyway, we'll be got you. We'll be got you. We'll be at Snassi. Exactly 3:30. 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
1: Patrick you.
0: 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Hey, America treat me no good on Patrick you.
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0: Me come to know. Chew na yi ba ko ba ko say. Aba fefe o din de say.
1: Patrick me din de juta ama kokiado.
0: O di ama pokia.
1: Patrick.
0: Ama pokia na u chew na to say here. Ya small go free your kin buy no. Eh, one year na ti krom ha.
1: Patron.
0: Eh na afre.
1: Patron fi kweu.
0: I see. Ya waga na heya.
1: Patron.
0: Wonyi ni waga na heya.
1: Patron.
0: Wochi na wonya yonki baby.
1: Patron.
0: Hey. The baby fwe be ha yo. Onu wonya fo no waba na e waso wupunu munim ni atun ka because they say ye ni wa na wo muo.
2: My dear, may I hook up for nice? My name is Ghana Foundation Ejuma.
0: Okay.
2: As a coach and also a spokesperson for the branch, for the brand.
0: I see.
2: So, as a baby, Miss Ghana Pampan will be a mewoho.
0: I see. Just in case, and the whole will be a ba. I say, ah, bring me kind of voice, but I mean, kind of a pro.
2: Officially, a friend Michael McDonald, Nanaya Asare. Nanso, Banum Media, and say, Ada names are your friend, Ambassador Romeo.
0: Ambassador Romeo, I see. Ambassador, na ever for Jess in the Shawi?
2: Oh, me, that had Liverpool.
0: Ambassador, yeah, you know, you say you're supporting Ghana.
2: I am Ghana.
0: Liverpool can rest.
2: My share just in Ama, Ghana just in my share the whole week. It's an afonomy.
0: Ah,
2: my share had that, and I said, Saturday, no matter much.
0: Mama sa Emra Queen swear. Queen yedi komo kakra. Ebi na du ko ra Miss Ghana. O mo frasi nyina, was it something you wanted to do? It was just an opportunity that you came across. E ade a opesa wo ye fun nkoda brem.
1: Patron Miss Ghana kasa e ade a na me pese me ye from right from childhood. Ade na edama kuma so. And so minya opportunity no. I didn't waste time and I ventured.
0: I see.
1: Yes.
0: Okay. Na so far kwentfo no. How has the journey been? Has it been smooth? Was it easy? Was it an easy winner? Koko kra and not competition in your diet.
1: Competition there in your koko. In your koko because I mean the other young beautiful women too there that also have the same passion as you have. So and especially because when Miss Ghana ni na ne bi ra finals no. Inti ye yibi na won hu say bia eh. Me wa chance say ni na ye ko. Into finals na no one who say this is your destiny. Into name we are doing.
0: No more day won't
1: patch.
0: When you're the falasa.
1: Patch your debut.
0: Baby dear no home come more, but say no me per se yet foi. Womu tio no. They know who Ama Pokia is. Take us a little bit back to your upbringing. Unyini muna to say, how was it like growing up?
1: So I'll say growing up. Growing up was a bit tough, you know, and so far in life, I think my childhood taught me that I have to learn how to appreciate opportunities, you know. It taught me how to work hard for what you want. It did me pese minya bia e tre me say wan nye juma dia wan nye juma pa unya de ope. Into uhu ade when you say me person me here we are, then you work hard towards it and you get it. Not everything was handed to me on a silver platter, so I had to work hard, and so I don't take opportunities lightly at all.
0: I said, "What kind of people be any new?" Just I said that the bee said, "Tam, every trip go sit say like no hard labor."
1: Hey, no.
0: So, what are some of the things that if you can share? What are some of the things that made your childhood a bit tough?
1: Okay, so I was very shy and timid when I was younger, and I had a lot of self-doubt. And so, yes, na debia se me imagine ni pemua kasakra.
0: Na ye wodi.
1: Na ye me din. Inti growing up, no opportunities be bian kawasan kamenya no. Because of say na me sro na debia na me she me kana inti manya. But growing up, I've noticed that, you know, in life, you have to work hard and you have to push yourself beyond the limits.
0: Right.
1: Yes.
0: Na se se o ma me no papa ko mo hu a they will be shocked.
1: Hey, Jay.
0: O ma hu ne sada. O ya bakro ana.
1: I'm the only girl, but we are three.
0: I remember me no ho.
1: Patroy.
0: Empenyimfo ana se kitwa kaka.
1: Kitwa.
0: It won't be first
1: one. Patroy, not me first one.
0: Hey. Ene anya sam kitwa. Okay, my a little conversation about your educational background.
1: Okay, so let me start from DHS. So I went to St. Albans International School. Na ewomi area na West Legon. And then me free ho na me call Achimota School, the Grey City. Yes, that's where I'm from. So I'm gonna cry.
0: Okay. Okay.
1: Yeah, so from there, then I moved to UPSA, University of Professional Studies, Accra. The only professional university in the whole of Ghana.
0: Miss Ghana won you. Okay.
1: Yeah, so I'm still in school. Okay. And so hopefully by next year I'll be done.
0: Okay.
1: Yes.
0: Na so far so good. Obi aka so obey ade a owo nko fo mo inspire mo. Who has been your greatest inspiration so far?
1: I'll say my parents, my mom and my dad.
0: Oh, mommy,
1: they've always been supportive and always pushing me beyond my limit. I'll say my biggest inspiration is my parents.
0: Nice.
1: I have really supportive family, so
0: my idea. How do you feel being Miss Ghana? Crown is with for how does it feel?
1: It feels really good because like your whole life changes like overnight, you know. There are a lot of people that are inspired by you. Oh, so we go school now, we have to say Miss Ghana. It's really good, you know, to have we kind of say any money way.
0: Right. And when you're not kind of only say what could you be on maybe, but the two men, hey, yes, the
2: woo.
0: Me patron present bisa. Na obia ye wo ye no wan katwi wo fie da.
1: Pastor ene me kan o. But me school me dey chest no man yare. Na tree teachers on buta edwane.
0: Really? Because em wan say ye wo okay, e wo ho. En kwala bebre wo fie a. Even ye no mon katwi wo fie because ye be say en kwala ne ye premium polished bi sa no nti. Awofo bebre na kwala ne nkwada ne katwi. Ana enye twi kura wo kromo kasa. Alise wose ye de hye nkura no mo mutimi eden eka. Eni monyami chese enye asam kitu wa break record. Na so far so good. Uko join Miss Ghana no. Which part of the competition abeka se it was the most challenging for you?
1: So I'll say the most challenging part was our projects because that entailed a lot. So for Miss Ghana, for my year, we had a joint project. But initially, as an individual, you're supposed to find a project in your community that you want to work on.
0: Hey.
1: Yes. So we all came with our projects, actually. And we were told that we had a uniform project that we'll do for that year.
0: Mm-hmm.
1: So we're working on a little child that had scoliosis. So we are supposed to fund her surgery.
0: And scoliosis na kasa kwa yadi
1: adia. Oh, say almost spinal cord na achia. What you say? Entire to say C.
0: Okay.
1: Yes.
0: Obi ane chinka seno achia kakra. Aish.
1: Yes. Ntina kola we nani. My spinal cord natcha.
0: It's not mumu project. It's a mumbe boa piska.
1: Maya said, you know, man straighten so that she can walk normally and then.
0: Nesikana edasoni ya say.
1: And then nunti na eni na ne o say.
0: Mukabu na kabu.
1: Because kano edoso and intimenye. We were talking about over 100,000 for surgery. Yes. And Tina was saying, "Nah, I can't boom because I no nipa bako."
0: Intimenye. Wow. But yes. Were you able to do it?
1: Yes. Joyce has had a surgery.
0: Oh my God. This is amazing. So, my idea.
1: Yeah, so we had to do a lot of things. Myself, together with the contestants, we all worked really, really hard. We were doing car washing. So, Babana will say, yeah, for car, hone, pisca.
0: He said, if you want to know what you're going to do,
1: Debbie. Now, you're a firm,
0: But would you say Miss Ghana has made an impact in your life personally?
1: Oh, yes. No, it gives you a deeper meaning of life, especially when you have to go and look for projects. You go around your community and you realize that there are a lot of things that we need to do as a country, you know. And it helps you see life in a different angle.
0: Okay, before I did scoliosis case, you know, and I my money.
1: Patron one in the scoliosis.
0: And so now you did some projects nearby, you know. You all had individual projects you wanted to work on.
1: Yes.
0: And see, now you did another person you want to.
1: So, I'm more of like a woman's health advocate. And also support unprivileged children, especially with education. And so these are things that I'm still doing, honestly. I had my first PCOS awareness project in University of Professional Studies, Accra. Yes. My vice chancellor was very, very, very honored. And he was indeed very happy when I brought him that proposal and he accepted it.
0: That's nice.
1: And so, yes, I'm a very lucky child to come from a good school. So, yes, he gave me that opportunity to have my project in the school. So that was my first project. So I did an advocacy. We went on a tour in the morning. We went around the entire neighborhood. Yes, just telling everybody about PCOS. And then when we came back, we had this panel discussion. So I had some doctors come on board.
0: Wow.
1: Yes, and I had students ask personal questions about it. And then after that, we had a free screening. And so, yes, I got the student checked to see if they have PCOS or not.
0: Oh, why are they? Why are they? Why are they? Pop. Pageantry competitions, be say, yeah. I mean, Miss Ghana stands out, though.
1: Yeah.
0: There is one key factor we can't do away without, which is beauty. At least, I was on your face. Say, you can't beauty, but say, if you'll be team with you, what shall you feel more? On who say, if you qualify. But what does beauty mean to you?
1: So for me, beauty is purpose, you know. Yes. Beauty is purpose. That's how I define beauty. And as an individual, I believe that, first of all, you must be comfortable with yourself in order to feel beautiful. Because they say beauty is in the eyes of the beholder. Plucky. And so when I look in the mirror and I'm comfortable with myself, I tell myself I'm beautiful. I am beautiful. And if I have a purpose, I am beautiful. So that is my definition of beauty.
0: Clack it. That's a whole fellow. And yet, you per se, and answer how you look per se. And look at what you're about, and you're the most important. And what's a unya purpose? What at this way? And it's what you know. Now, would you tell me something?
1: Yes.
0: Oh, Patrick, so much.
2: Your own, sir. With what we see, it's easy to appreciate.
0: Right.
2: Now, bonso oba sono no e fene nim da ho face card perfect but kasa bonso so sometimes you don't focus on just what we see but the abstract we put much premium the premium to abstract things no so near ma ye hu no nem eno na ke kaboma e ma wa ho fa di mo ebi ni say we ka say suban no enye visual na wo hu but nipa ne kase mo bonso unse. People believe say intelligence is even beauty. We were being, but any money offer. But say we're being into no, o condo no. Say like
0: no question. You want to be related to the best person. Thing
2: so it goes beyond what we see. And now Miss Ghana, accounting in a way to rather pan in further to the purpose of life, not just the physical beauty we see, but to see it as a whole package. But the main focus is pounding further in what we don't see. But when you speak, your beauty should be seen.
0: As a Miss Ghana, meet me a question. Do you na?
2: Obey training. You be coach you.
0: I see.
2: I'm go gym. Who you be look like? But now Oswate.
0: Hey.
2: It doesn't end here.
0: Okay.
2: your international competition. This is the Ghana qualify for World Cup. You will call Miss World. In the modalities, but hear me out. The fact of this is that Miss Ghana and Fata war and two be a new drop a contest. No, so there be reason being that Obi Timiba say you're running contest in about 3 months, everybody none is what now. Why are reformed? And that is the purpose of the whole coaching. Say, and it's here you be fame. No, you should be better off than you came to go out. GD say, Obi Timiba is what. And we've seen it before. And sometimes we beat me back because you ain't mean fouls are and caught mess word. So we need to work on you to say, if you withdrew some required friends and body size, now with me, then I call. But we'll be super so joining not for the win, but for the exposure, for the reform. Ubu also, if you are on radio, Jimmy, Ubu and we drew up avenue, we are, we'll be training, we pushing on. You see how lively you've always been. We'll be on to me, yes, sir. But if we miss Ghana and move, yeah, we'll be discovering the homes. It's my yes, I dear me. So these are avenues, sir. Yeah, I read you to a poem. Yeah, yeah. Say, yeah, the Miss Ghana two TVs so 24 hours, non crofasha. We'll be on Miss Ghana has some bonny view. Because a lot goes into it. Resources, time, care, like a lot. So, sir, yeah, can enter a baby 70. This is the 69th. Anniversary. Hey, is it really? Ghana? No, Miss Ghana Bakwasem, Ghana Bakwasem.
0: I see.
2: Dr. Kwame Nkrumah ji independence ma Ghana pain. And no share and mano do dona or mujidi wa form. It's not dear Kwambe soon of befa ama Ghana mbaso a diomho at dom politics. It's an say and memma yen bank on new year. So he initiated the Miss Ghana pageant. And the first time I been in a winny ya, in Casanguni, a winny ya. No, your contestant number 9. Ne do baby. I say number 9, number 90. The Miss Ghana story, no, a Ghana story.
0: I see.
2: Just say, do baby, no. Now, Bibianca was a buying crime, Miss Ghana budget every year. I was say, you're buying a Mac Ghana scar. Just say, think a black star, say, a carbon, a mom, bono, sister. Kese Miss Ward, or call Miss Ward, no crana can buy a Chinese kit, a man, and be another call.
0: Not only,
2: but only because, unsay, it be a buying with fees or no. Nkruma koye ne bia wey buy no fe let's say we nye ne ni swade ho no nti o ma tweak ni amount e say abey eh I say Miss Ghana abijina quantum crop and solicit for support there e be competitive e ho na ya o ma o mo ne wo pre no propaganda we be kan ho asem just to way off nti marketing technique bi e won bia na e de broboro e ho saa. But the reality is that Miss Ghana is the nation's only pageant.
0: Matias here.
2: Oh, so this year 69th anniversary, 27th year auditions. Ewo Oak Plaza.
0: Okay.
2: Nipa na obi winning no say obaji Juta crown e finish.
0: Juta, why nah. I already saw my fancy over fancy on the
1: at
0: crown
1: debut.
2: Yeah. Oh, and say you remember Nipa crown for but once a queen always a queen.
0: Right.
2: So tell us so near ka ko si ani say obi e wa wo gidie. Hey, ya crow crow will feel. Hey, maybe it was a Miss Ghana. And Jim is gonna crown over them. P. Brabantin. Nabe Ginebi. Now, who's who winning? Like I said, I have frail and all coins so wedding could him. See, yeah, she will be beyond crying, say, bra.
0: Okay.
2: And found one, Ujidi a war form. Because, yeah, honor, we don't pick perfect. Mm-hmm. We picked people who are, yeah, far one more. I say, Omu ni omu mu jidi, ana bibi wo omu bibi tsi omu mu so. So the obe nipo obebi obe bo mama sa talent no a dead no. Ah, ndi ye de yam fa ho. Come in your raw state. Let's mold you into something better. So obi ambe fa form. Say so, unti mean fa form online. www.missghana.com. Na download na follow prompt no online. Say so, unti mean so a obi timi aba Oak Plaza. On Saturday 27th of June this month here yeah, na wabe pick from no audition from a honor train now be fame now we be no one say yes we improve
0: I see now are there any specific qualifications that mo hwe ni mo e free am I person participate
2: we dey wo mfie dun watwe e copy dun eduo nu nsia.
0: Okay, 18 to 26.
2: Six. Yeah, obey to me aba.
0: Oh, and na usaye.
2: Na dia near edim kura ni sese we Ghana ni. Cause in timi mfa sebi foreigner enko represent Ghana or Miss World.
0: Matias.
2: Then dia say we Ghana ni. Na oba na oba nso a unze we no 69th no emu orem isan se I say John the Baptist are obo kwa ama Yesu.
0: Come on.
2: Kwa 70th anniversary no, eh, next year.
0: Mm.
2: 69th no kwa juma obo ye no. Any opportunities sa, eda kwa emo no.
0: Mm.
2: Juta na unya yanka, wamba last year, kwa ba this year. 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Iti, yewe fan sa.
0: I see. 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
2: eh o dey play football age na bra
0: eh e ti obusua e komo na na ye di no nyame ya domo me me dey dey enim ya me me dey ya 27th I o Oak Plaza auditions dey be cos o ho ti mo ba na mo be pick forms no o be ti mi so pick forms online
2: yeah
0: ti yan ya sab ke to akra nyame ya domo me me dey dey eh ampaya e be dwem Juta will you be there
1: very well be there yes please
0: ma ya na po kakre
1: be a ma mi apo but I'll just tell them to be themselves. The most important thing to do is be yourself. And I mean, there should be something that should drive you. So when you're asked questions, be yourself, answer from your heart, be personal about it. Yeah, that's all. That's the only apple I can give you.
0: Okay. So, okay, we'll share previous Miss Ghana contents.
1: Oh, you can get it on YouTube.
0: Okay.
1: Yes, all the videos are there.
0: You can search for Miss Ghana.
1: Yes, once you search Miss Ghana, you find all the videos there. Okay. Way, way, way back. You get everything.
0: All right.
1: Yes.
0: Yeah, the videos net on China. Are you active on Facebook or other social media platforms?
2: Yeah, anything Miss Ghana. Just Miss Ghana on all platforms.
0: Okay.
2: Say Miss Ghana e back up.
0: No question.
2: Inti unhu sebi unhu dia ye colonia. Miss Ghana authentic bakope.
0: Okay. Maybe what one person make maybe some more Kenyan dao.
1: So we want to thank our sponsors, we want to thank Multimedia Group, we want to thank Happy FM.
0: Mm.
1: We want to thank Oak Plaza, we want to thank Piper's Health Center and Woolworths Ghana.
0: Okay.
1: We want to say thank you so much for standing with us.
0: All right. Muma Charles Nyonkwe.
2: Yeah, my shout out. Yeah, shout out my shout out. Now, the other kind say, yeah, me show be on crying. Say, Umbra, Ember contest, Miss Ghana. No, it's on say, do don't know ABA school, but they are yet to even identify themselves.
0: Mm-hmm.
2: Say, Omo be discover Omo Hono, Eden. So, Omo use this avenue. Obo cry, Wama crying, Obe 10 feet, 2 months. First, our 1 month, we, Ebe test Omo, ne prepare Omo. Before school, be you know, now we're in the powerful fro. Now, Abuao. It's not just about winning, but to augment the little you have within you to add value to where you come from.
0: No question. Obanso de wunya kra se o de value aka ho so ebo apa wa akwani asabebre mu enti me ma ya ma ya guess 18 to 26 yembo ye homo de na unim ye va ye hu enyimu bi na adanse die ne ba wa obati mu de you be the one to enjoy. Juta, do you have a personal social media account people can follow you on?
1: Yes, I do have an account. It's my name, Juta. So when you said Juta Pokuya, they will see Miss Ghana.
0: Okay.
1: And mostly Miss Ghana has, I mean, as all over their platforms as well. So you can go on the Miss Ghana page on Instagram and then follow up.
0: Okay.
1: Yes.
0: All right. 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Hey, what's your go, baby? Happy drive. Sunny, I'm happy 98.9 FM. Meeting the Akuya Sika. Yeah, twasso. 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
1: happy fam, and you
0: near him, Nini, Nintini, Nahabai, and Famano. 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
4: Yo kata chi edenya ko passe papa, ubi chama chemo ya. 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
0: Oh.
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0: da. 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
4: The one for me, my idea loads the trees and memory. 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
0: My God,
4: what for me?
0: Now, me patch up any, me patch up now. 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
4: Now, 5 years, no.
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4: 5 years.
0: Not doctor, she's saying.
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0: 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46 32 49 49 02 46 32 49 49 02 46 32 49 49 02 46 32 49 49 02 46 32 49 49 02 46 32 49 49 02 46 32 49 49 02 46 32 49 49 02 46 32 49 49 02 46 32 49 49 02 46 32 49 49 02 46 32 49 49 02 46 32 49 49 02 46 32 49 49 02 46 32 49 49 02 46 32 49 49 02 46 32 49 49 02 46 32 49 49 02 46 32 49 49 02 46 32 49 49 02 46 32 49 49 02 46 32 49 49 02 46 32 49 49 02 46 32 49 49 02 46 32 49 49 02 46 32 49 49 02 46 32 49 49 02 46 32 49 49 02 46 32 49 49 02 46 32 49 49 02 46 32 49 49 02 46 32 49 49 02 46 32 49 49 02 46 32 49 49 02 46 32 49 49 02 46 32 49 49 02 46 32 49 49 02 46 32 49
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0: Papa, we need to take an exam. I didn't see ye. The car or the bar or the free abruptly. I've been through Ghana and walk with you. Carno. Not cars for 2 years, one last is nine. Not chrome for 2 hours or so. Near G can finish them. One castle police station, you call your case in the same. And I saw Coco DVILA, who call your case in the same. Sabio, young fan quadrant dream. Canu Puya registampo. Ye wea adding, and son is Saka. Now we ye register ye. The one castle or share, quamben or be fast woman is Saka, Saviety. A here to me cassier. Nyankupon and son, a jumae. Debia messia, a weasino, and no more quaw. Oti hona. We are what you say we are sinning the whole quano. May come and what yes, yes, we are sinning and number qua. 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And you're my cost was soon soon. And you're my cost was soon soon. You can't occur natural war. A bammy nursing up a penny yet to talk and is a nurse so. A young Shamu and Shamu Chile say, Carney and Sabaka. You didn't know my heart going to man.
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0: Send us pepper pepper pepper pepper pepper pepper. 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A magania magashi, one magahoo. Brian Tuncia. 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One castle bones and papa be the baby boy. Yes, so I'm on the Saka clan. Quan, Quenny, Quiam Robes, Nancasa, your fast with Jikan from Mosemponet. 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
0: 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If I send me for life call, me for life call within 20 minutes, is here. And you know, for phone, near the Ben Fred. See, an amenu, the Benu, HG, and Como, and Nana J. A war, Casafidi, Airso. A live program, na a jar de Pamedi, Ebra War. 0246324949. 0246324949. If I send me for life call, if I send me for life call, see here. If I send me for life call, to know what you mean, I'm Ofre don akofre mi pacho aya live program ana me de bere won nti no ofre ana aya de no wolo ofidie no ana ofre ana wolo ofidie no menya pick up 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
0: 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Hello, good evening. Me pa choka sa frɛ him
4: pa choka sa frɛ hacho
0: hacho ade na ofese wade ye mawo
4: na pa choko if you have a problem, I'm only a friend, parent, or woman, to answer my instrument in any moment. When a boy, my woman, to acquaint me, when you're a friend, make a change of
5: thought. Happy FM. When I'm a friend,
4: to your papa, I want to know, I'm a somatic. That number of papa's family of the DNA, I'm a bad bar to your son, Mr. Allen. There is still about 3 years as a maintaining cabin.
0: Wanting in cabin 3 years in you.
4: Maintaining can be number of my friend and could not say.
0: After program, no, on your home said, maybe a pair of bottle of a maybe after program, no frame away.
4: But
0: a bottle of a maybe after program, the men not the frame away.
4: But
0: you're ready, a mouse with your dance here.
4: Actually,
0: my patrol prophet Celestia Bonham and Jade, the public in your frame 0246324949 0246324949. A live program and a medibro and then you hello, good evening. My patrol, any DM would you be your cousin free? Hello. Hello, good evening.
6: I'm good.
0: Mepacho, maybe Odin, maybe I'll cancel free.
6: I'm going to call the next person.
0: Mepacho, say, already you're not feeling through radio, no, mommy, and I mean to be no casa. Hello, good evening. Mepacho, a live program, and I'm a debut at war. The fact course say ya, who free now what do more radio? When you're free, I know what do more radio, and I say what you want. And you're watching so bet you who radio, a radio no so. See who or phone no so. Hello, good evening. If I told you, you have Bora, whom I'm seeing, 0246324949 0246324949 0246324949. And now, so much you have pursued Vodafone, no, a home, and
5: happy
0: 0206959 0201. Hello, good evening. Me Patro Casafri,
6: a chamber,
0: me Patro, how they say, what that room.
6: I said, I'm going to call you Clinton, and I saw the main Bible.
0: Why,
6: my sister, Clinton?
0: Yeah, Juma Ben and your man call you in Farm.
6: Now, you're by a beer, Mr. Tom J.B. It's a savior. I want to go like a man, no crown.
0: Any dear now, whom Brassia Quan Super, and for so soft, whom Mamma so train and my baby, the baby Kurum. Now, dear Kurum, no bear the woman. I just saw two and a more a year with you. The work to me, whom I did put here Kurum, and Sana, what to me, I did better. I am not here. Hello. Yes. Good evening. Hello, good evening. Me patch up any network, you know, any until you bet you me a position who you are now. Obin soon to me embrace. Number near 0246324949.
5: Me patch
0: 0246324949 0246324949 0246324949. And a Vodafone is here 020. The batch of Vodafone here 020-1569-595. Vodafone here 020-1569-595. Hello, good evening.
6: I'm good.
0: Open him, see after pro. We let we network in here, need you. We network in here. The my person, China, na power the two and a more bra. Then show your mama what it. What did you make a trail? I name one my wife. Name one also so. They call an entry a killing year. Me about to bet you me a bora, a jade pan number, no musician, no frame, not only made you come on. Number senior 0201569595 0200201569595 0201569595 0201569595 0245 0245 and MTN is 0246 32 49 49 0246 32 49 49. Medin the prophet Selassie Ayebone Eja Adepa. The patrol me da Eja Adepa and Spiritual and Herbal Center Anum. I didn't know I see Spiritual and Herbal Center. Me ya software me di jubana. Eye juma. Na after jubana na me di ye juma no. Me say de be edi sun sun ni tumi.
6: E bom pa ma ni na. 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
0: any all religion ahodu orusu bia 30% but always christo for ye mpe nyuhwemu ye Christopher MP Busa. 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Yam Pebusa. 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I didn't see Yona. Yona. Yamusuman is on call. onko onko kasa mpa na wo dwane ko furu kuduo no ana ehunu ni asrotwe ni bo no de nti na mu ye hwehwemu hwehwemu aye chese mu twi tontonu aye hwehwemu but beloveds and your nomi 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
0: 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My number here 0246 32 49 49 0246 32 49 0246 32 49. Hello, good evening.
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0: 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And MTN is 0246 32 49 49. Pepacho I will bet that over soon, I know we know better. Put us soon, some awardy. And I say, Swako be a suya in Shuba. It's into me, you want the infamo. Wako be a suya in Shuba. Into me, you want the infamo. Any duonia, any one nanti, a jolly, your mass, send it a fracture, send fatter. China met to me, son of. Sunday, you pray to your son, but anyone better. Annie.
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0: And what's your 0246 32 49 49? What's our problem? I'm afraid of me. Missing your information, Pastor Bora. And China, my brother, I'm a bit. Annie, I only said you do a punya back of one international. And China, brother, I'm a bit. But Shannon said, Metanasi, or China, a pan on Sian could see you bring on Sian. Our La Pasta Bora. Metanasi and a pan on Sian could see you bring on Sian. Our La Pasta Bora. Minya, sorry. Me, your counselor. Tiena Shannon. Minya, sorry. They are counselor. Oba, Michelle Nauko. Oba, Michelle Nauko. The bit me have a foul as an awkward juma. Ufre juma more. Wait to you if you are with me after the Kuanaba. Show now, when you feel now, Oba, I bet you 5 hours, 4 hours. No, David, David. Annie, because a nejuma who and now, the minister say, Pa, you go a quaint show of my shade. And then every day be a me juma from Monday to Sunday. That means you
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0: A copy, no. 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